Eddie Lennox and the Eurythmics on your Classic Hit Station, rolling into another hour of great music for a Tuesday night. I'm Ray. Nice to have you tuned in. Let's heat things up a little with the Red Hot Chili Peppers.

0: 92 on the X, and White Snake heading down that lonely old road here on a Tuesday night. Maybe someone should tell them that today is Kiss and Makeup Day. Just a thought. Hey, you know, local news and sports and concert information? 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It's free. 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
9: The forecast on 92.1 The Axe is brought to you by Villa Pizza, a Mattoon tradition for over half a century.
10: Wednesday brings a slight chance of showers and thunderstorms after 4 p.m., otherwise mostly sunny with a high near 86. Winds from the southwest at 5 to 9 miles per hour, gusting to 16. Overnight, a 30% chance of showers mainly before 10 p.m., with a low around 64. Thursday stays mostly sunny, high near 84, and clear overnight with a low around 62.
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0: Doing the Walk of Life with Mark Knopfler and Dire Straits here on the Classic Hit Station. It's Tuesday. I'm Ray Michaels. We got some sad news in the world of music today. We heard earlier that Dolly Parton has passed away. The country superstar died at the age of 80 today. And my, what a mark she left on the world of music, especially in the country music genre. There was no one else like Dolly, a wonderful person to be around. She was so kind and genuine about everything, a philanthropist, a humanitarian, and not a bad songwriter either, a singer. She was even an actress. Dolly Parton has passed away, a national treasure. We lost her today at the age of 80. May she rest in peace.
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0: Greg Penn doing the breakup song here on the Classic Hit Station. Let's not break up yet. Today is actually Kiss and Make Up Day. Did you know that? Let's hang on for another long set of great songs for a Tuesday night. The Classic Hits roll on with Queen next.
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5: Bubba Wallace came just a few tenths of a second away from winning at New Hampshire this past weekend. He locked up the brakes late in the race, and that ruined his chances at the checkered flag. Our very own Heather DeBow caught up with Bubba after the race.
7: How proud of you of your efforts today?
8: Yeah, super proud. Just super proud of the effort we put in leading up to this race. As frustrating as kind of the weekend started out, I did a really bad job in qualifying, put us behind, and just knew we had to grind today. Absolute, no quit. Each and every lap, and from the calls on top of the box to the pit crew to driving, it took 110% each and every lap. So just glad to see it pay off, man. It's a tough race. Obviously, I hate finishing second. I really wanted that one, but live to fight another day.
5: Josh Berry led some laps and continued a top five streak at New Hampshire, along with his fourth consecutive top 10 this season. I talked to him after the race.
7: What more did you need on that last run of the race?
9: Yeah, I don't know. I mean, we obviously, to start the third stage, we had control and, you know, felt really good about where we were at. And then that caution come out and it kind of got the strategy a little bit flipped on us and, you know, lost the restart or lead on the restart, Bubba. You know, still settled back in there, and then, you know, didn't have a great pit stop and just kind of had to battle back from there. But, man, that was a lot of fun. I mean, just raced hard today. Didn't love how I raced at times. It was a little rough, but, man, I'm just trying to do everything I can to you know, prove I belong doing this stuff. So, all in all, really fun day.
5: It sure was a thrilling race at New Hampshire. NASCAR heads to Daytona this weekend. For PRN's Garage Pass, this is Andrew Kirkland.
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Jeff Lynn and the Electric Light Orchestra here on your Classic Hit Station, rolling into another hour of great tunes with Sweet Talking Woman. And speaking of that, we lost one of those today. Dolly Parton passed away at the age of 80. Lost another national treasure. Make sure you rest in peace.

0: Classic Hits back to back on a Tuesday night with Green Day. And When I Come Around. Nice to have you coming around here on the Classic Hits station this Tuesday night. Hope you had a great day. We're going to make it a fun night with more great music on your radio. Taking a free ride with the Andrew Winter Group coming up.
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14: The forecast on 92.1 The Axe is brought to you by Villa Pizza, a Mattoon tradition for over half a century.
15: Wednesday brings a slight chance of showers and thunderstorms late in the afternoon. Otherwise, mostly sunny with a high near 86. A southwest wind up to 9 miles per hour, gusting to 16. Overnight, a 30% chance of showers, mainly before 10 p.m., with a low around 64. Thursday turns mostly sunny with a high near 84. Clear Thursday night, low near 62.
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0: free riding with the Edgar Winter Group on the Classic Hit Station here Tuesday night. Today, the 26th of August, 2026. Today is National Kiss and Makeup Day. Didn't know there was such a thing, but hey, why pass on the opportunity, right? It's also DJ Terminator X's birthday. You remember Public Enemy? He turned 60 today. Billy Ray Cyrus still has that achy breaky heart at 65. Tim Burton celebrates today. He's that strange movie director who brought us movies like Beetlejuice and Edward Scissorhands. He's 68. The great and talented Elvis Costello turned 72 today. He's married to Diana Krall, a fine-looking lady, and a great jazz musician as well herself. Happy birthday, Elvis. He and Diana will be celebrating tonight. Rob Halford from Judas Priest turned 75 today. And let's not forget Gene Simmons from Kiss. He's 77 years old today. How do you like that? Happy birthday, Gene. Actor Tom Skerritt turns 93 today. And Raleigh Fingers, he was a great pitcher and had a great mustache. He's 80 years old today on this 26th of August.
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0: Classic Hits in the Nighttime with Randy Backman, Backman Turner Overdrive, letting it ride here on Tuesday. We're going to ride into another hour of great music on your radio and all for free. Just hang on. We'll get things rolling with Pat Benatar. Coming up.
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0: You Too and Desire. On the Classic Hit Station here Tuesday night, Gene Simmons of Kiss has a birthday today. Gene turned 77 today. But even at his age, he doesn't seem like the kind of guy who likes to ask permission for anything. Yet, if he ever wants to bring Kiss back from the dead, that's exactly what he'll have to do. He says Kiss was actually sold, the makeup and the tunes and the publishing and all that, for a lot of money to a company called Pop House. Kiss can't play live without Pop House's permission because they own the makeup and everything. Kiss played their last show in 2023, but that doesn't mean they're disappearing into history. Gene says there's a biopic that's being cast as we speak, plus the Avatar show that's already in the works. And he also mentioned the possible cartoons in a theme park, a Kiss theme park. Well, that's like the Night of Horrors, I think. We'll see how that turns out. You know, hang on for more great music. We'll turn out some tunes from Steve Perry, the Eagles, and more coming up.
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12: Wednesday brings a slight chance of showers and thunderstorms after 4 p.m., with highs near 86. Overnight, a 30% chance of storms fades by late evening, and lows drop to 64. Thursday turns mostly sunny, with highs near 84 and clear skies overnight.
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0: Classic Hits on the Radio with the Eagles, song co-written by Bob Seger. That's Heartache Tonight. Do you ever feel like your dog knows exactly how you're feeling just by looking at you? Well, you might be right. You might be onto something, because a new study this week just showed that dogs are very tuned into our emotions. Scientists say they use brain scans on dogs showing them photographs of unfamiliar people making happy and sad and angry and fearful facial expressions. And the happy faces activated a region in their brain associated with rewards. So, yeah, that means dogs are happy when they see a smiling human face, even if they've never met the person before. To them, it's just like getting a treat. The study involved mostly border collies, so more research is needed to see how other breeds react. But it's a good thing to try on your own. Next time you see a dog, give them a smile. Might just make their day.
1: The Mattoon Yard Waste Facility will be closed tomorrow through Saturday. The street department will be completing maintenance and organizing yard waste piles. They appreciate your patience as they continue to make the facility safe and accessible to residents. This rock doesn't knock politely. It kicks the door in. 92.1 The Axe.

0: Pearl Jam on a Tuesday night at the Classic Hit Station. Hey, we're set. How about you? Ready for another hour of great music? We'll get that long train running with the Doobie Brothers coming up.
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I'm Ray Michaels, and here's Eagle Eye Cherry.

0: Modern English melting with you like an M&M on a hot summer sidewalk here on a Tuesday night. I'm Ray on your radio. Thanks for making us part of your evening plans. We'll make it fun with more classic hits. The incredibly talented Lenny Kravitz on the way with his version of American Woman coming up.
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2: The forecast on 92.1 The Axe is brought to you by Villa Pizza, a Mattoon tradition for over half a century.
3: Wednesday brings a slight chance of showers and thunderstorms late in the day, with highs near 86. Winds from the southwest at 5 to 9 miles per hour. Overnight, a 30% chance of storms early, then partly cloudy with lows around 64. Thursday turns mostly sunny with highs near 84 and clear nights at 62.
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0: Lenny Kravitz on the Classic Hit Station, American Woman. Playing some great hits for you here on Tuesday night. You know, football is just around the corner, and a ranking of the best tailgate foods is topped by hamburgers, chicken wings, and hot dogs. 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You like hanging out in the parking lot before the game? On the flip side, these foods are not great for tailgating. They include stuffed mushrooms and peanut butter and jelly sandwiches. This list was put together by the folks over at Ranker.com with not much more to do today, I suppose.
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0: Playing so many great songs, it hurts so good. It's John Cougar Mellencamp here on the Classic Hit Station. Today is Kiss and Make Up Day today, so while you get busy with that, let me get busy putting together another long set of great music. We'll jump right to it with Van Halen coming up.
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Group out of the Lone Star State of Texas, and of course, mourning the passing of Frank Beard, who passed away last week. Drummer, longtime drummer, and original member of ZZ Top. Here's ELO, the Electric Light Orchestra. Will do ya?

0: where one thing leads to another, and one great song leads to another, and another, and another throughout the wee hours. Bob Worthington here, and more great music near mourning the passing of yet another musical star, superstar, without question, the queen of country music. Not only that, an Academy Award-winning actress throughout the years, throughout the decades, the late and great Dolly Parton. May she rest in peace. Dolly Parton died today at the age of 80.
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14: The forecast on 92.1 The Axe is brought to you by Villa Pizza, a Mattoon tradition for over half a century.
15: A slight chance of showers before 8 a.m., then a slight chance of showers and thunderstorms after 4 p.m., mostly sunny with a high near 86. Southwest wind 5 to 9 miles per hour, gusts up to 16. Tonight, a 30% chance of showers and thunderstorms, mainly between 7 and 10 p.m., partly cloudy, low around 64. Thursday, mostly sunny, high near 84. Thursday night, mostly clear, low around 62.
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0: Michael Stipe and REM, Bob Worthington here, and please be careful. No texting and driving, and no drinking and driving. Stay safe. We'll tuck those dreams in nice and tight. Wish you sweet dreams with the Cranberries, and Peter Frampton Comes Alive next.
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0: Love it when you tuck those dreams in nice and tight and wishing you sweet dreams, the cranberries and dreams. 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

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A special shout out to you and all who are celebrating a birthday today. 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Here's the Clash as we're rocking.

0: Ah, the halfway point of the week already. Almost halfway done with your work week at the end of today. Gotta love that. The onward and upward to the weekend before you know it. Follow You Down, Gin Blossoms, and more from where that came from. Plenty of it. I have Billy Idol on the way. CCR by request next.
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12: A slight chance of showers this morning, with possible thunderstorms late afternoon. High near 86, southwest wind up to 9 miles per hour. Tonight, a 30% chance of showers and thunderstorms before 10, low around 64. Thursday, mostly sunny, high near 84, north wind. Thursday night, mostly clear, low near 62.
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0: Leaving the nightlight on for you through the wee hours, keeping each other company, whether you're listening bedside or car side or wherever you are at work. Saying hi to Al, the night watchman, also Mindy working at the diner, and Cheryl and Kim working at the hospital.
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0: I love it. You love it. We all love it. I love rock and roll. Joan Jett and the Blackhearts. Stick around. More great music on the other side, including Aerosmith and Tears for Fears next.
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0: Summer sounds best right here in Summer 65. The Rolling Stones, the song that launched them into superstardom to stay to this very day. Bob Worthington here, and mourning the passing of Dolly Parton, the queen of country music. Not only that, but a terrific actress as well in many of the top movies of the 80s and 90s. And Dolly Parton died yesterday at the age of 80. May she rest in peace.
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9: A slight chance of showers and thunderstorms is possible this afternoon, mainly after 4 p.m. highs near 86 with southwest winds up to 16 miles per hour. Tonight, a 30% chance of showers and thunderstorms before 10 p.m. lows around 64. Thursday, mostly sunny with highs near 84. Thursday night, mostly clear with lows around 62.
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0: Ah, the breakfast of champions. Help yourself to a bowl of that stuff, huh? Pour some sugar on me and you're all set. Def Leppard rocking. Coming up, Bon Jovi on the way. And we'll make a stop at Tom's Diner, grab a cup of coffee, maybe a late night sandwich from Suzanne Vega and DNA next.
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2: Cromwell Media salutes Dolly Parton, an American treasure whose songs carried heartbreak, hope, and working class grit. Born in a one-room Tennessee cabin, Parton rose to write more than 3,000 songs, including Coat of Many Colors, Jolene, 9 to 5, and I Will Always Love You. With 49 albums, 11 Grammys, and a legacy of philanthropy that gifted more than 300 million books through the Imagination Library, Dolly Parton leaves a voice America will always love. Remembering the great Dolly Parton.

0: More than halfway there when you're living on a prayer, and it does indeed work. You got to try it and make it a point every day to do so, right? Bon Jovi, Bob Worthington here. More great music near, including The Police, with a number one song for 1983 coming up.
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At year's end, 1983, the number one song in the country at many of these great radio stations coast to coast, The Police from Synchronicity. Bob Worthington here. 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

0: That's Yes and Heart, owner of A Lonely Heart. 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
8: Wednesday brings a slight chance of showers and thunderstorms after 4 p.m., with highs near 87. Winds from the southwest at 5 to 10 miles per hour. Overnight, a 30% chance of storms early, then mostly clear lows around 64. Thursday is sunny with highs near 84, and partly cloudy overnight lows near 62.
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0: where reciprocity reigns true. 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Bob Worthington here. Tom Petty and the Heartbreakers. Phil Collins floating through the air next.
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0: 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All right? All right.
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do it again and again and again. Steely Dan, Donald Fagen, and Walter Becker. Great song from Can't Buy a Thrill, the album. Boy, can you believe it? Already the last full week of August. Wow. September the 1st coming up next week.

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So I'll ride out to the old sundown.

0: One Head Like the Wallflowers, rocking with you. Say hi to Brian, also Maria listening, and Lisa, happy birthday to you on your special day. Honored and privileged to be a part of it.
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13: A slight chance of showers and thunderstorms arrives Wednesday afternoon, mainly after 4. Expect mostly sunny skies with a high near 87. Winds from the southwest at 5 to 10 miles per hour. Overnight, a 30% chance of showers early, then clearing with a low around 64. Thursday turns sunny with a high near 84 and a low around 61 Thursday night.
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0: Maybe sometimes a change of scenery on that long way home is good for the soul, right? Take the long way home from Breakfast in America, Supertramp. 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

0: Jumpin' Jack Flash, Rolling Stones, one of the songs that launched them into superstardom to stay. Bob Worthington here, more great music near.
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0: Miller Time, Steve Miller and the band in Swingtown. Bob Worthington here, already at a halfway point of your work week. At the end of today, you'll be halfway done and the weekend just around the corner before you know it.
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6: A slight chance of showers and thunderstorms arrives Wednesday afternoon, mainly after 4 p.m. otherwise, mostly sunny with a high near 87. The southwest wind will be 5 to 10 miles per hour. Overnight, a 30% chance of showers before 7 p.m., then clearing. Thursday turns sunny with a high near 84.
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0: Taking things right down the line, Jerry Rafferty, and mourning the passing of one of the true musical greats, one of the all-time superstars, Dolly Parton, also the queen of country music, but more than that, a humanitarian, someone who is a terrific actress as well in many of the great movies of the 80s and 90s as well. Dolly Parton died yesterday at the age of 80.
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0: 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Grab yourself a bagel or a donut. 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

0: A slight chance of showers and thunderstorms arise after 4 this afternoon, otherwise mostly sunny with a high near 87. Tonight brings a chance of early showers, then clearing with a low around 64. Thursday stays sunny with a high near 84.
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1: Wednesday, already the 26th. I'm looking at my morning coffee cup over there. Yeah, sipping some coffee, playing the greats. Bob Seger on the way here in a few. Also, some Mellencamp, Huey Lewis, and the news. 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Thanksgiving. I'm getting way ahead of myself, huh? I know. 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
16: Every girl crazy about a shark ass man.
17: A slight chance of showers and thunderstorms arrives after 4 this afternoon, with mostly sunny skies and a high near 87. Tonight, a brief shower chance before 7, then clearing to a low around 64. Thursday is sunny with a high near 84, dipping to 61 overnight.
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0: Here we go with the online fun. A TikToker asked people to share, quote, something you had to teach your husband that he should have already known. Shockingly simple. Married men, some, were clueless about a lot of things. As one shares, theirs didn't know that the numbers on your pants are not equal to your age. Huh? For example, when he turned 34, he thought he needed 34 by 34 jeans. All right. While another reveals they taught their hubby that fabric softener is not the same as detergent. He had washed his clothes for 2 years without using detergent. Come on, man. Who would do it that long? I only did it for a few weeks before my wife set me straight.
1: But it's okay. I still love you, man.
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0: hanging out with Jack and Diane, J.C. Mellencamp, hanging out for Jim. Yep, it's me, Melissa McCarthy, having a birthday today. Funny girl, great actress, 56. Chris Pine, 46. Here we go. What are we celebrating? We always got food or beverage holidays going on. National Cherry Popsicle Day today. Also, did you know it's National Dog Day? Good day to get some of those cherry popsicles and feed the dog. I think the vet would okay that, along with some carrots or a little banana, but that's it. Not too much people food.
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2: Illinois Radio Network Sports, I'm Matt McCoy. The Cardinals are reeling now, dropping their fourth straight, and this one was ugly. The Orioles bury the Cards 13-1. O scored four in the third and then eight in the fifth. Matthew Liberatore charged with the loss, giving up eight runs in four innings.
3: Left a couple pitches over in the middle of the plate, and they didn't miss them. Strikeout stuff was nice. Stuff felt fine tonight. But, a couple pitches over the plate.
2: The Cardinals now below 500 at 66-67. They're five games back of the Padres in the race for the final National League wild card. NFL teams continue preparing for their final preseason games. There are four on the schedule tomorrow. Chiefs play Friday against the Seahawks. After that, it's roster trimming time. The Chiefs and all 32 teams have to be at the 53-man limit by Sunday night. And the SEC has joined the Big Ten in banning players who have signed pro contracts and been in pro camps from returning to play in college. The move coming after LSU had planned to bring in tight end Daquan Wright after he was cut by the Browns. I'm Matt McCoy, Illinois Radio Network Sports.
4: A slight chance of showers and thunderstorms arrives after 4 this afternoon, with mostly sunny skies and a high near 87. Tonight, a brief shower chance before 7, then clearing to a low around 64. Thursday is sunny with a high near 84, dipping to 61 overnight.
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8: A slight chance of showers and thunderstorms is possible this afternoon. Otherwise, mostly sunny with a high near 87. Tonight, a 30% chance of storms before 7 p.m., then clearing with a low around 64. Thursday will be sunny with a high near 84 and partly cloudy overnight with a low near 61.
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0: Got some ELO, Living Thing, on 92.1 The Axe, some Skynyrd before that, and U2 also in the mix, part of a great set here in the Fast Lane with Auto Truck and Farm Repair in Mattoon. 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No reservations are required. If you'd like to inquire about some things, call 217-876-8888, extension 310, 217-876-8888, extension 310. That event is this afternoon, 1 to 3, at the Shelby County Senior Center.
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0: 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Right here on 92.1 The Axe, it's Tri-County against Fisher. Victory 103.9 has the Charleston Trojans against El Paso Gridley. And keep in mind, the Grill on the Hill is before the game this week over in Charleston. And the Mattoon Green Wave traveled to Rantoul. 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
4: A slight chance of showers and thunderstorms is possible this afternoon. Otherwise, mostly sunny with a high near 87. Tonight, a 30% chance of storms before 7 p.m., then clearing with a low around 64. Thursday will be sunny with a high near 84 and partly cloudy overnight with a low near 61.
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0: Def Leppard on 92.1 The Axe. 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Bubba's Burgers and Dogs is on the road again this week. They'll be at Harbor Freight in Mattoon between 10 and 2 today. And on Friday, they'll be at the Brew Bank in Stewartson between 4 and 7 p.m. Saturday at Lakeside Timbers at Lake Mattoon between 10 and 5. 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
11: A slight chance of showers and thunderstorms arrives after 4 p.m. Otherwise, mostly sunny with a high near 87. Wind southwest at 6 to 10 miles per hour. Tonight, a 30% chance of storms before 7 p.m., then mostly clear with a low around 64. Thursday is sunny with a high near 84. And Thursday night is partly cloudy with a low near 61.
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TV, preaching about the promised lands. He tells me believing Jesus steals the money from my hands.

0: The Thompson Twins, Hold Me Now on 92.1 The Axe. 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Let's see what happened on this date in history. 1978, Frankie Valli's theme song from the movie Grease went to number one. 1970, on this date, Jimi Hendrix made his last public appearance at England's Isle of Wight Pop Festival. He shared top billing with Bob Dylan, Joni Mitchell, and Richie Havens. Jimmy would die less than a month later. Also on this date in 1968, the Beatles released Hey Jude. The song was number one for 9 weeks, longer than any of the band's other hits. 1953, the classic sci-fi movie The War of the Worlds was released. It was remade by Steven Spielberg in 2005 with Tom Cruise and remade again with less success last year in a version starring Ice Cube. And on this date in 1907, Harry Houdini jumped off a bridge over the San Francisco Bay with his hands tied to a 75-pound ball and chain. He swam to the surface in less than 2 minutes, minus said attachments. You think it was a trick? It was magic, guys.
1: They say variety is the spice of life, and Villa Pizza agrees. Now you can enjoy Mexican Tuesday with the buffet featuring tacos, rice, and refried beans. There's Barbecue Wednesday with chicken, baked beans, and more. Chicken again on Thursday and fish on Friday. And yes, it's all you can eat, including that famous Villa Pie and the huge salad bar. Villa Pizza at 21st and Broadway in Mattoon. Homemade flavor, hometown tradition for over half a century.
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0: Abracadabra, the Steve Miller Band on 92.1 The Axe. 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Well, on this date in 2018, an Irish father of three was given a 5% chance of walking again, just walking, after he was left paralyzed from the rib cage down. But now he's walking 3,000 miles across America on foot. His name is Fergus Farrell, and after going through months of rehabilitation, he gradually learned to walk again, and he's gotten so strong since that time, he's even completed ultra marathons. Fergus kicked off his journey at the Brooklyn Bridge and plans to reach the Santa Monica Pier in 75 days. He expects to take about 80,000 steps a day as he crosses 11 states to get out west. He is also raising money for the Christopher and Dana Reeve Foundation in Ireland. That is awesome. Best of luck to Fergus Farrell on his journey across America.
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4: Illinois Radio Network Sports, I'm Matt McCoy. The Bears continue working through training camp. It's the final week of the preseason. The Bears wrap up the schedule Saturday against the Titans. Then roster cuts will come. The Bears have to be down to the 53-man limit by Sunday. Baseball, the Cubs let a 4-0 lead get away and lost to Arizona 5-4. Ryan Waldschmidt of the D-backs with a walk-off two-run homer in the ninth. Scary moment in the eighth when Arizona's Jordan Lawler was helped off the field after getting hit in the head with a pitch. Cubs manager Craig Counsell.
5: You know, I hope Jordan's all right. It's good to see him walk off the field and bounce up pretty quickly. So certainly a scary moment.
4: The D-backs say Lawler is in concussion protocol. The Cubs will try to bounce back in the rubber game of that series this afternoon. The White Sox a winner. They smacked the Rangers 11-7. Tristan Peters with three hits, including a home run. He's now homered in four straight games. The deciding game of that series coming up tonight. I'm Matt McCoy, Illinois Radio Network Sports.
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7: A slight chance of showers and thunderstorms arrives after 4 p.m., otherwise mostly sunny with a high near 87. Wind southwest at 6 to 10 miles per hour. Tonight, a 30% chance of storms before 7 p.m., then mostly clear with a low around 64. Thursday is sunny with a high near 84. And Thursday night is partly cloudy with a low near 61.
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Because I gotta have faith. Ooh, I gotta have faith. Because I gotta have faith. I gotta have faith. Classic rock. Because some things were already perfect. 92.1 The Axe.

The Eagles with the title track to that album, The Long Run, that peaked at number 8. The album gave them 3 consecutive top 10 hits. Why? It's Haynes Johns on your Wednesday morning. And up next, the world is poor, and it is much richer with the passing of an icon. A worldwide outpouring of love, appreciation, and sadness.

0: 92 won the Axe, with Mr. Big from Los Angeles getting their first number one, and it stayed there for 3 weeks with To Be With You. Well, hi, it's Haynes Johns. Glad to be with you. We thank you for including us in your Wednesday. Even though the world is poorer, but heaven is much richer, with the passing of an icon yesterday, of course, Dolly Parton, passing at the age of 80. Surprisingly, and even more surprising, she had a brief battle with cancer. Our family announcing yesterday that she passed peacefully at the Vanderbilt Ingram Cancer Center in Nashville, surrounded by loved ones. But none of us knew that she had cancer, was dealing with that. Anyway, apparently a recent diagnosis. But wow, a worldwide outpouring of love, appreciation, and sadness for this major icon. She sold over 100 million records worldwide, won 11 Grammy Awards. But she says, I think my biggest legacy is what I did with the Imagination Library, promoting child literacy, distributing well over 200 million books, and still going strong. Not only a successful businesswoman, but also a philanthropist. And people don't know this. We're just out finding out about some of the things that she did way behind the scenes. She was buying band uniforms for many high schools across Tennessee. So she moved to Nashville at the age of 18 after very humble beginnings, a one-room house in rural Tennessee. She's the fourth of 12 children, but she moved to Nashville the day after graduating from high school to pursue her music career. So she was very much driven. Known for her bold style and charitable work, married for 59 years to Carl Dean. Of course, he passed in March of last year. So they've been apart for 16 months, but now have a big old party, reunion party together up in heaven. She had 3,000 published songs, so probably more of those will be coming out. She had 25 number one songs, and she also, part of her philanthropic efforts, donated $1 million in support of the development of the Moderna COVID-19 vaccine, back when we were still trying to find out how we can get a vaccine to deal with COVID. So doing that, she says, all I wanted to do was make the world a better place. So the previously scheduled her debut of her Broadway show, I'm sure, will sell out. It opens up in December. And get this, yesterday, she was a previously scheduled rerun for the Kelly Clarkson show, where she was the guest. How cool is that? And I'll leave you with what she said herself. She said, of course, I'll always be a singer-songwriter, but I just hope people will just say she was a good old girl. You know, I tried hard, I worked hard, and I tried to make the world a better place and try to make people happy. And I'll be doing that until the day I keel over. End of quote from Dolly Parton, passing yesterday at the age of 80. Wow, her memory will certainly be a blessing. Here for us, you get local news, sports, concert information, and community events delivered directly to your inbox with our free newsletter. 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Up next, a 1-2 punch of number ones. The first for Grand Funk, after the second for Tears for Fears, with 92 won the Axe.
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12: There's a slight chance of showers and thunderstorms late this afternoon. Expect mostly sunny skies with a high near 88. Winds from the west-southwest at 7 to 10 miles per hour. Tonight, a slight chance of storms early, then clearing with a low around 64.
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0: Grand Funk Railroad getting their first number one with We're an American Band. 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Up next, another first number one. This one for Heart. Then the band Boston with something I think we're all looking for in life. See if you agree next.
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0: The band Boston with one of five hits from their debut self-titled album with Peace of Mind. Well, hi, it's Haynes Johns. Coming up, the first number ones for Alanis Morissette and John Waite. And coming up next hour, does your partner steal the covers, hog the bed, and or become a kickboxer at night? Well, I'll have the Dutch way of sleeping that could be a solution. I'll have how it works coming up.
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3: Last month, NASCAR officials announced numerous rule changes to the aerodynamic package to the NASCAR Cup Series cars for this Saturday night's Coke Zero Sugar 400 at Daytona International Speedway, including a shorter spoiler and a slight reduction in horsepower. Team Penske driver Joey Logano says the race could look like a Daytona event from two decades ago, before the track's most recent repave.
8: Yeah, I mean, I'm curious to see how much handling comes into play. I'm assuming it's going to look more like the old Daytona years ago before they repaved it.
3: The first on-track activity for the Cup cars will be qualifying on Friday, as there is no practice at Super Speedway races. I'm Kyle Rickey. This is NASCAR Hot Pass on the Motor Racing Network.
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Alanis Morissette getting her first number one, and it stayed there for 5 weeks with You Learn. Why, it's Haynes Johns. Up next, does your partner steal the covers, hog the bed, and or become a kickboxer at night? Or maybe they snore like a freight train? Of the Dutch way of sleeping that could be a solution, I'll have how it works after Kenny Loggins and his first number one.

0: a song that peaked at number 10 for Bad Company, their second top 10 hit. Well, hi, it's Haynes Johns, and does your partner steal the covers, hog the bed, become a kickboxer at night, or maybe snore like a freight train? Well, the Dutch way of sleeping could be a solution, but what is it, and how does it work? Well, sleeping in the same bed as your partner can make you feel more secure and connected, but couples who sleep together do not always sleep better. Sharing the bed with a cover hog or nighttime kickboxer can derail an otherwise good night of sleep, which affects our overall health. So one strategy you can try before maybe opting for a sleep divorce, sleeping in different beds and or sleeping in different rooms, is the Scandinavian sleep method, where couples share the bed, but each person sleeps under a separate blanket. It's called the Dutch way of sleeping, and we get the advice from Dr. Wendy Troxell, a behavioral scientist, and she says it comes from Denmark, Norway, and Sweden, and she says it involves sharing a bed with your partner but using separate covers. So here's how it works. You skip the top sheet. You use two twin top sheets, and then you add twin duvets on top and as many pillows as each of you would prefer. So number one, there's no more fighting for covers. Number two, you control your own temperature. Number three, you have your own personal space. So if your partner is snoring like a truck, it might not be a solution for you, or if they're still a kickboxer. So the majority of adults, about two-thirds of us, sleep with a partner. But less than 200 years ago, it was customary for couples to sleep apart. Sleeping in separate beds or bedrooms was seen as healthier and a symbol of wealth or status, because you had, oh, we've got multiple bedrooms. So in earlier times, though, sleep was more a communal behavior for entire families, for example, because they didn't have the room. You've got one room and one bed, so here we are. Or you need the body heat in the winter. So bed sharing was also hugely cultural. So cuddling can stimulate the release of oxytocin, which is the love hormone. It promotes positive feelings and a sense of relaxation, all beneficial for falling asleep. But if you can't get good sleep, then it can affect our communication skills, meaning we wake up groggy and or cranky. Rarely a good thing. So the end note, getting good sleep however you do it, no matter how you do that, is for a quality of your relationship. So nobody has to know if you're sleeping in separate beds or whatever like that. So there you go. I hope that helps. Coming up, the Nosy Neighbor song from Creedence after Billy Joel gets things going.
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9: Good morning. I'm Jeff Nally on the Cromwell Ag Radio Network. At the Chicago Board of Trade today, corn and soybean futures have bounced back a little bit. The wheat market is lower. You have to wonder, is it a turnaround Tuesday, or is it a fact that the trade realizes that the condition of corn and soy dropped again? The soy crop may certainly have potential as identified by Pro Farmer, but at the same time, the condition of the crop, the better it is, then the better it yields, and we're easily 9 points behind where we were last year. Soybean oil, the market between 23 cents and 52 cents lower. Soybean meal prices are mixed this morning. October trade is down a dime, and the January market is up 30 cents. Rice and cotton are both lower this morning. Live cattle futures, the October at 211.57, down $2.02. The October feeder cattle market is off 427 at 314. Lean hogs February down 87 cents at 73.55. The corn market and the December contracts are penny higher this morning at 516 and a quarter. March is up 0.75 cents at 531. November soybeans up 2 cents at 1226 and a quarter. The March is up 3 and a quarter at 1247 3/4 a bushel. Wheat futures, the nearby December is down 3 cents. We're at 696.5. I'm Jeff Nally.
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13: There's a slight chance of showers and thunderstorms late this afternoon. Expect mostly sunny skies with a high near 88. Winds from the west-southwest at 7 to 10 miles per hour. Tonight, a slight chance of storms early, then clearing with a low around 64.
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0: a song that peaked at number 2 for Creedence, their 7th top 5 hit with Looking Out My Back Door. My name is Haynes Johns, going back to the beginnings, the first hit for the Wallflowers, then the first number 1 for Peter Gabriel.
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0: Peter Gabriel getting his first number one with Sledgehammer. Well, hi, it's Haynes Johns on your Wednesday morning. We thank you for including us in your day. On the way next, lace them up. Time to get our cardio in with Bryan Adams after the first top 40 hit for Tom Petty and the Heartbreakers. And coming up next hour, identical twins that still dress alike at 100. And they share their five simple longevity tips that don't involve diet. Coming up.
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6: 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Iowa against Nevada starting at 2. At 4 o'clock, Japan plays Canada. And at 6 p.m., Ohio takes on Alabama. 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White Sox look to finish up their homestand at 5-1 if they can win today against the Rangers at 6:40. 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

a song that peaked at number 6 for Bryan Adams with Run to You. My name is Haynes Johns, and up next, identical twins that still dress alike at 100 share 5 simple longevity tips that don't involve diet. After Pearl Jam.

0: Burton Cummings and Randy Bachman touring as the guests who, after more than 10 years, they won a legal battle to get that name back. It's 92.1 The Axe, and I'm Ken Cocker. 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
11: A slight chance of showers and thunderstorms before 7 p.m. Then a slight chance of showers until 9 p.m. otherwise. Mostly clear with a low near 64. Northwest wind around 6 miles per hour becoming calm. Thursday sunny, high near 84. Thursday night mostly clear, low near 61. Friday sunny, high near 83.
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0: Smooth Criminal, Alien Ant Farm. And I'm Ken Cocker. Thanks for being here. Sure to appreciate it. Well, I don't know. Are you familiar with the show on HBO Max, The Pit? You should be, because it got an awful lot of Emmys. It's a great program. Two seasons so far. Season three will start in January. And the idea, it's a little like 24, where all the action takes place on one single day. This time around, that one single day will be in November. But the first trailer has been released, and we all kind of wondered, Dr. Robbie, played by Noah Wiley, what would happen with him, because he went on a sabbatical. Looks like everything's back to normal. If you want to check out the trailer, and if you're a fan of the show, you should. Supertramp and Huey Lewis coming up.
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0: Now, George Harrison coming your way in just a little bit. That's Huey in the news. And I'm Ken Cocker with the Born on Dates of the Lates and Greats for today, which is 26 August. Mother Teresa, born this day in 1910. She died in 1997. If you follow the Cowsills from back in the 60s, their lead singer, Bob Cowsill, is 77. Jazz musician Leon Redbone, he used to be on the early versions of Saturday Night Live quite a bit. Born in 1949, he died in 2019. Actress Melissa McCarthy with a birthday. She's celebrating 56 today. And you remember him from Home Alone, who everybody remembers him from that. Macaulay Culkin, 46 years old today. And there you have it. A look at the Born on Dates, the Lates and Greats.
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2: I'm Jeff Nally on the Cromwell Ag Radio Network. It was off to the races at the Chicago Board of Trade today. Wheat futures led the way higher from 29.5 to 45 cents a bushel higher. Just not much chance that Russia and Ukraine are going to have any sort of an agreement with regard to the war and the impact on grain ports and shipping of commodities. Soybeans moved higher today. China continues to buy U.S. supplies in anticipation of more, with Chinese President Xi Jinping coming to the U.S. next month. And corn still moving stronger, largely off of the smaller forecast from Pro Farmer. In the product trade today, soybean oil recovered to a mixed market from 27 cents down to 17 cents higher. Meal priced from $8.70 to $10.10 higher. Rice and cotton were both higher. Live cattle December 45 cents up at 212.57. October feeders 92 cents higher, 314.25. Lean hogs December 62 cents up at 70.97. 3-year highs for corn. The December 536.5 up 13. July up 11.75 at 558.5. November soybeans up 28.25 at 1266. The March at 1286.25 up 28. December wheat up 45 cents, 748.25. I'm Jeff Nally.
3: Illinois Radio Network Sports, I'm Matt McCoy. The Cardinals are reeling now, dropping their fourth straight, and this one was ugly. The Orioles bury the Cards 13-1. O scored four in the third and then eight in the fifth. Matthew Liberatore charged with the loss, giving up eight runs in four innings.
4: Left a couple pitches over in the middle of the plate, and they didn't miss them. Strikeout stuff was nice. Stuff felt fine tonight. But, yeah, a couple pitches over the plate.
3: The Cardinals now below 500 at 66-67. They're five games back of the Padres in the race for the final National League wild card. NFL teams continue preparing for their final preseason games. There are four on the schedule tomorrow. Chiefs play Friday against the Seahawks. After that, it's roster trimming time. The Chiefs and all 32 teams have to be at the 53-man limit by Sunday night. And the SEC has joined the Big Ten in banning players who have signed pro contracts and been in pro camps from returning to play in college. The move comes after LSU had planned to bring in tight end Daquan Wright after he was cut by the Browns. I'm Matt McCoy, Illinois Radio Network Sports.
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ZZ Top, Cheap Sunglasses. Their great drummer, Frank, here passed away just a little while ago. But he had said, and Dusty Hill before him, to Billy Gibbons, or they had said to each other, whoever carries on with the band, if the other two die, they should continue until the last man is gone. And so that's what Billy Gibbons has vowed to do. Here's Orchestral Maneuvers in the Dark as we do the cruise.

0: That's a beautiful song, isn't it? Foo Fighters and Times Like These. I'm Ken Cocker. We're going to play some Corey Hart coming up for you in a bit. We're going to take a look at the milestones and memories of this day. And right around the corner, a band that's already in the Rock and Roll Hall of Fame, but their lead singer goes in as a solo artist later this year. Genesis coming up.
1: And Doug.
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11: A slight chance of showers and thunderstorms before 7 p.m. Then a slight chance of showers until 9 p.m. otherwise, mostly clear with a low near 64. Northwest wind around 6 miles per hour becoming calm. Thursday sunny, high near 84. Thursday night mostly clear, low near 61. Friday sunny, high near 83.
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She says, hey babe, take a walk on the wild side.

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New York City is the place where they said, hey, babe, take a walk on the wild side.

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0: 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I like to wear sunglasses at night. This is Ken Cocker. Jackie DeShannon had a birthday last week, and we want to wish her a belated happy birthday. She's the one that wrote Betty Davis Eyes for Kim Carnes, and we got that song coming up here in just a bit.
1: It's amazing how much it costs to make a person look so cheap.
2: 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Working Born in a one-room Tennessee cabin, Parton rose to write more than 3,000 songs, including Coat of Many Colors, Jolene, 9 to 5, and I Will Always Love You. With 49 albums, 11 Grammys, and a legacy of philanthropy that gifted more than 300 million books through the Imagination Library, Dolly Parton leaves a voice America will always love.

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0: Batiste, the Bird, and Rolling Stones. Stones aren't touring, but Ron Wood is on his own this summer. I'm Ken Cocker on the Wednesday Cruise. U2 is going to come up in a bit. I promised to look at the milestones and memories for today. We'll start with the Hockey Hall of Fame opening in Toronto in 1961. 1964, Democrats nominated Lyndon Johnson for president at the convention in Atlantic City. 1967, the Beatles and Mick Jagger met the Maharishi Mahesh Yogi in Wales on this day. Hey Jude was released in 1968. 1995, one of my favorite shows, Seventh Heaven, debuted on the WB Network. And in 2005, a post office in Los Angeles was renamed the Ray Charles Station. And well-deserved. There's your milestones and memories for today.
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4: A slight chance of showers and thunderstorms before 7 p.m. Then a slight chance of showers until 9 p.m. otherwise, mostly clear with a low near 64. Northwest wind around 6 miles per hour, becoming calm. Thursday sunny, high near 84. Thursday night mostly clear, low near 61. Friday sunny, high near 83.
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1: It's easier not to be what? To measure these things by your brains. I sank into Eden with you. Alone in the church by and by.

Don't Fear the Reaper, Blue Oyster Cult from about 50 years ago. I'm Ken Cocker, doing the cruise. Glad to have you along for the ride. As we ease on down the Wednesday highway, getting you over the hump and heading for the weekend, we've got some Elton John to play for you here in just a little bit. And some Journey is lined up also. We're going to take a look at music headlines momentarily, and we still got more on dates of the lates and greats and milestones and memories to come. A lot of great features on the docket. Meantime, it's Stevie Nicks and Tom Petty together. Stop dragging my heart around.

0: And it's Journey and Worlds Apart. This is Ken Cocker. There are rumors that Jonathan Cain and Steve Perry may join Journey for their final concert November 28th in their hometown of San Francisco. Just rumors, nothing official, but wouldn't that be something to see? Speaking of concerts, Elton John is going to give his final shows in October in Mexico, but then after that he's going to do these 3D type shows, I guess they're called. And the first one he's going to do is going to be in late 27 at the new Hard Rock out in Las Vegas, so we'll look forward to that. Song by Elton John's around the corner, got some Bon Jovi coming up too.
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16: A slight chance of showers and thunderstorms before 7 p.m. Then a slight chance of showers until 9 p.m. otherwise, mostly clear with a low near 64. Northwest wind around 6 miles per hour becoming calm. Thursday sunny, high near 84. Thursday night mostly clear, low near 61. Friday sunny, high near 83.
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0: Had a pretty successful year touring for the first time in 4 years. You Give Love a Bad Name, man. It's Ken Cocker. Got the Dave Matthews Band coming your way in a bit. They're going to be participating, as they always do, in Farm Aid, along with Willie Nelson and Neil Young. And who's the other guy? John Mellencamp. Those are the four co-hosts, so to speak. And then a lot of great artists as well. And this year, I believe it's in Virginia, if I'm not mistaken. And it's going to be on September 26th, televised on CNN. So Dave Matthews Band, Kenny Loggins, coming up.
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0: As I mentioned earlier, they're going to be part of the Farm Aid, which is 1 month from today. Dave Matthews Band is Ken Cocker. Let's look at the born on dates of the lates and greats and start with Mother Teresa, born in 1910 this day, died in 1997. Bob Cousill, lead singer for the Cousills. They're still out there touring with the Happy Together group, you know. 77 this day. Leon Redbone, born in 1949. He died in 2019. Jazz musician. He was on the early version of Saturday Night Live quite a bit. Actress Melissa McCarthy is celebrating 56 today. And Macaulay Culkin from Home Alone, he is 46. And there are your born on dates of the lates and greats today.
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4: Last month, NASCAR officials announced numerous rule changes to the aerodynamic package to the NASCAR Cup Series cars for this Saturday night's Coke Zero Sugar 400 at Daytona International Speedway, including a shorter spoiler and a slight reduction in horsepower. Team Penske driver Joey Logano says the race could look like a Daytona event from 2 decades ago, before the track's most recent repave.
8: Yeah, I mean, I'm curious to see how much handling comes into play. I'm assuming it's going to look more like the old Daytona years ago before they repaved it.
4: The first on-track activity for the Cup cars will be qualifying on Friday, as there is no practice at Super Speedway races. I'm Kyle Rickey. This is NASCAR Hot Pass on the Motor Racing Network.
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Kind of a dark song, but a good one. Linkin Park, In the End. We got Queen coming your way in just a little bit, and later on this hour, we'll take a look at music headlines. Want you to hang for that. Meantime, we got the theme from American Gigolo back in 1980, starring Richard Gere, and the female star was a great model, not an actress at the time, Lauren Hutton. It's Call Me.

0: from 1980. Another one bites the dust. That is Queen. And I'm Ken Cocker doing the cruise here. Glad to have you along as we get you over the hump on Wednesday and head for the weekend. And should be a great one as we get set for Labor Day weekend, which is another week hence. 92.1, The Axe. And it's been a while. Great song is coming right up.
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10: A slight chance of showers and thunderstorms before 7 p.m. Then a slight chance of showers until 9 p.m. otherwise, mostly clear with a low near 64. Northwest wind around 6 miles per hour becoming calm. Thursday sunny, high near 84. Thursday night mostly clear, low near 61. Friday sunny, high near 83.
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0: I got the Rock and Roll Hall of Famers right there, Duran Duran, Hungry Like the Wolf. And I'm Ken Cocker. January 1976, an album came out, and to not a whole lot of acclaim, to be honest with you, but boy, by the end of the year, it was huge. We're talking about Frampton Comes Alive. 50 years ago it came out, and the second single we're going to have for you momentarily, and also a song by Rick Springfield, so hang tight.
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0: Dr. Noah Drake himself, Rick Springfield, and Jesse's Girl. I'm Ken Cocker. How about a song from 1979 by the ELO coming up here momentarily? First, a look at music headlines. Bret Michaels has had to postpone the remainder of his tour as he continues to recover from a complicated kidney stone surgery. Def Leppard guitarist Vivian Campbell has confirmed that his cancer has returned, sadly, after a transplant failed to wipe out the disease. A Jimmy Buffett exhibit is going to open September 12th at the National Maritime Museum of the Gulf in Mobile, Alabama. You're going to be down that way. You may want to check it out. And a documentary about Jimi Hendrix's appearance at Woodstock is going to begin this week on YouTube. And there's a look at the music headlines for today.
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5: A couple of finals around Major League Baseball this afternoon, including the Cubs. They dropped their series finale to Arizona. They got shut out today. Diamondbacks 2, Cubs nothing. Another shutout in Detroit, where Tampa Bay beat the Tigers by a score of 3-0. Coming up this evening, Boston at Miami, Colorado at Washington, Houston goes to the Yankees, Kansas City is at Toronto, Milwaukee plays the Mets, the Dodgers go to Atlanta, Texas is in Chicago to take on the White Sox at 6:40, the Cardinals host Baltimore at 6:45, Minnesota plays the Athletics at 8:05 tonight. In the WNBA, a couple of games on the schedule, Golden State at Connecticut, they'll start in just a few minutes, Toronto is at Seattle starting at 9 o'clock tonight. This Friday, it's week number 2 of the high school football season. Tri-County in action taking on Fisher on 92 on the Axe. You can hear all the play-by-play. The Charleston Trojans take on El Paso Gridley. It's also Grill on the Hill night before that game for the Trojans. You can hear that game on Victory 103.9. And Matt Toon is at Rantoul. 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

Get back, JoJo. The Beatles with Billy Preston, it says on the record label. I'm Ken Cocker. We got great music coming your way in just a little bit from you two. And what else we got lined up for you? A little something from Journey and Phil Collins, who's going into the Rock and Roll Hall of Fame, of course. Meantime, a band formed in February on the 14th of 1977. Thus their name, The Romantics.

My own worst enemy, as we do the cruise here for a Wednesday, getting over the hump and headed for the weekend. And Phil Collins going into the Rock and Roll Hall of Fame coming up in November. A song by him is on the way. And Journey as well. And I will mention again, this is just rumor, and I want to make that absolutely

0: clear, I'll repeat it, this is just rumor, but there's talk that Jonathan Cain and Steve Perry both will join Journey in their final concert that comes up November 28th in their hometown of San Francisco. We'll see.
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16: A slight chance of showers and thunderstorms before 7 p.m. Then a slight chance of showers until 9 p.m. otherwise. Mostly clear with a low near 64. Northwest wind around 6 miles per hour, becoming calm. Thursday sunny, high near 84. Thursday night mostly clear, low near 61. Friday sunny, high near 83.
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1: Rumors spreading round, United takes the town. About to check outside the games. And you know what I'm talking about. Just let me know if you wanna go to that home out on the range. They got a lot of nice girls.

0: Back to 1978 and Journey and the Wheel in the Sky. We got Kansas and their second hit coming your way in just a little bit. First, a look at music headlines. Of course, you've heard by now that Frank Beard, the drummer for ZZ Top, passed away at the age of 77. What you might not have heard is that he told Billy Gibbons that he wanted him to continue with the band. And so Billy Gibbons has said he will continue to tour with other musicians as ZZ Top in the future. In Frank Zappa and the Mothers of Invention, their 1966 debut album, Freak Out, is going to be reissued in a special box set that comes out the 25th of September. And the Hollywood Vampires have released a brand new live album at Montreux Jazz Festival 2018. Steve Perry plays with them, from Aerosmith and Johnny Depp and Alice Cooper, amongst others. There's a look at music headlines for today.
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0: Got a 2-for-1 there. Tainted Love. Where did love go? Soft Cell. 1981. Bruce Hornsby in the Range coming up in a bit. That's going to close it down for a Wednesday. I got you over the hump in good shape, hopefully. This is Ken Cocker. Thanks so much for listening. Back tomorrow to do it again. Have a lot of fun. I promise you that. Hang tough and be cool. And we'll see you on Thursday.
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